I feel positively knackered, I'll tell you. 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I said, yeah.

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1: Rumors spreading round, and that takes its time. About to check outside the games, and you know what I'm talking about. Just let me know if you wanna go to that home out on the range. They got a lot of nice girls.

here to communicate. Some men you just can't reach. 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Well, he gets it. I don't like it.

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My street, but not the freeway. Turn that trick to make a little leeway. Beat that nick, but not the way that we play. Dogtown, bloodbath, ribcage.

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But if you can, we'd love to hear you sing along now.

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I said you look so fine that I really want to make you mine. 4, 5, 6, come on and get your kicks. Now you don't need

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1: Yes sir, this next song, this is the last one. Thank you for coming to see us. It's great to see you again. This next song is dedicated to the road crew. We're making three shows in one day happen.

Metallica loves you. Thank you. 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We haven't played this song in a while. Love it, baby.